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2: DJ Stone Bemba Delaware Paris wishes you good relax and stone music company numero 1.

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Time's frozen for a second, so I'm thinking tonight. 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But you don't know me well enough to reply. And I don't really know you that well.